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0: 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The scattered shower threat diminishes through the night, a mainly clear sky down to the low 70s. Mainly sunny, just a slight chance of an afternoon storm Wednesday, upper 80s. Clear low 70s Wednesday night, that slight chance of a storm Thursday with a high near 90. This is Precision Weather meteorologist Phil Spivak for The Beach 92.7.
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0: 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Most of the night, quiet, clear sky, temperatures into the low 70s, the afternoon shower threat only 20% for Wednesday, the high getting into the upper 80s. Clear sky, low 70s Wednesday night, and again, that slight 20% chance of an afternoon storm on Thursday with a high in the upper 80s to low 90s. This is Precision Weather Meteorologist Phil Spivak for The Beach 92.7.
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0: 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The scattered shower threat diminishes through the night to mainly clear sky down to the low 70s. Mainly sunny, just a slight chance of an afternoon storm Wednesday, upper 80s. Clear low 70s Wednesday night, that slight chance of a storm Thursday with a high near 90. This is Precision Weather meteorologist Phil Spivak for the Beach 92.7.
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0: 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Most of the night, quiet, clear sky, temperatures into the low 70s, the afternoon shower threat only 20% for Wednesday, the high getting into the upper 80s. Clear sky, low 70s Wednesday night, and again, that slight 20% chance of an afternoon storm on Thursday with a high in the upper 80s to low 90s. This is Precision Weather meteorologist Phil Spivak for the Beach 92.7.
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0: 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The scattered shower threat diminishes through the night to mainly clear sky down to the low 70s. Mainly sunny, just a slight chance of an afternoon storm Wednesday, upper 80s. Clear low 70s Wednesday night, that slight chance of a storm Thursday with a high near 90. This is Precision Weather meteorologist Phil Spivak for the Beach 92.7.
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0: 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Most of the night, quiet, clear sky, temperatures into the low 70s, the afternoon shower threat only 20% for Wednesday, high getting into the upper 80s. Clear sky, low 70s Wednesday night, and again, that slight 20% chance of an afternoon storm on Thursday with a high in the upper 80s to low 90s. This is Precision Weather meteorologist Phil Spivak for the Beach 92.7.
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0: 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The scattered shower threat diminishes through the night to mainly clear sky down to the low 70s. Mainly sunny, just a slight chance of an afternoon storm Wednesday, upper 80s. Clear low 70s Wednesday night, that slight chance of a storm Thursday with a high near 90. This is Precision Weather Meteorologist Phil Spivak for The Beach 92.7.
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0: 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Most of the night, quiet, clear sky, temperatures into the low 70s. The afternoon shower threat only 20% for Wednesday, high getting into the upper 80s. Clear sky, low 70s Wednesday night. And again, that slight 20% chance of an afternoon storm on Thursday with a high in the upper 80s to low 90s. This is Precision Weather Meteorologist Phil Spivak for The Beach 92.7.
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0: 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The scattered shower threat diminishes through the night to mainly clear sky down to the low 70s. Mainly sunny, just a slight chance of an afternoon storm Wednesday, upper 80s. Clear low 70s Wednesday night, that slight chance of a storm Thursday with a high near 90. This is Precision Weather meteorologist Phil Spivak for the Beach 92.7.
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0: 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Most of the night, quiet, clear sky, temperatures into the low 70s, the afternoon shower threat only 20% for Wednesday, high getting into the upper 80s. Clear sky, low 70s Wednesday night, and again, that slight 20% chance of an afternoon storm on Thursday with a high in the upper 80s to low 90s. This is Precision Weather meteorologist Phil Spivak for the Beach 92.7.
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0: 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The scattered shower threat diminishes through the night to mainly clear sky down to the low 70s. Mainly sunny, just a slight chance of an afternoon storm Wednesday, upper 80s. Clear low 70s Wednesday night, that slight chance of a storm Thursday with a high near 90. This is Precision Weather meteorologist Phil Spivak for the Beach 92.7.
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0: 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Most of the night, quiet, clear sky, temperatures into the low 70s, the afternoon shower threat only 20% for Wednesday, the high getting into the upper 80s. Clear sky, low 70s Wednesday night, and again, that slight 20% chance of an afternoon storm on Thursday with a high in the upper 80s to low 90s. This is Precision Weather Meteorologist Phil Spivak for The Beach 92.7.
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0: 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The scattered shower threat diminishes through the night, a mainly clear sky down to the low 70s. Mainly sunny, just a slight chance of an afternoon storm Wednesday, upper 80s. Clear low 70s Wednesday night, that slight chance of a storm Thursday with a high near 90. This is Precision Weather meteorologist Phil Spivak for The Beach 92.7.
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0: 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Most of the night, quiet, clear sky, temperatures into the low 70s. The afternoon shower threat only 20% for Wednesday. The high getting into the upper 80s. Clear sky, low 70s Wednesday night. And again, that slight 20% chance of an afternoon storm on Thursday with a high in the upper 80s to low 90s. This is Precision Weather Meteorologist Phil Spivak for the Beach 92.7.
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0: 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The scattered shower threat diminishes through the night, a mainly clear sky down to the low 70s. Mainly sunny, just a slight chance of an afternoon storm Wednesday, upper 80s. Clear low 70s Wednesday night, that slight chance of a storm Thursday with a high near 90. This is Precision Weather meteorologist Phil Spivak for The Beach 92.7.
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0: Hello, Deadheads. 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

0: 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Most of the night, quiet, clear sky, temperatures into the low 70s, the afternoon shower threat only 20% for Wednesday, high getting into the upper 80s. Clear sky, low 70s Wednesday night, and again, that slight 20% chance of an afternoon storm on Thursday with a high in the upper 80s to low 90s. This is Precision Weather meteorologist Phil Spivak for The Beach 92.7.
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0: 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The scattered shower threat diminishes through the night, a mainly clear sky down to the low 70s. Mainly sunny, just a slight chance of an afternoon storm Wednesday, upper 80s. Clear low 70s Wednesday night, that slight chance of a storm Thursday with a high near 90. This is Precision Weather meteorologist Phil Spivak for the Beach 92.7.
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0: 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Most of the night, quiet, clear sky, temperatures into the low 70s, the afternoon shower threat only 20% for Wednesday, high getting into the upper 80s. Clear sky, low 70s Wednesday night, and again, that slight 20% chance of an afternoon storm on Thursday with a high in the upper 80s to low 90s. This is Precision Weather meteorologist Phil Spivak for the Beach 92.7.
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0: Good morning. We may see an isolated shower or thunderstorm. Temperatures climbing into the middle and upper 80s this afternoon. An east to southeast breeze at 5 to 15 will be steadiest at the beaches. Just a few clouds tonight, lower 70s. Sunshine, then partly sunny tomorrow with isolated showers or thunderstorms, 88 to 92. Partly sunny with isolated showers or thunderstorms on Friday, 90 to 94. This is Precision Weather Meteorologist Russ Murley for the beach, 92.7.
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0: Good morning. Sunshine, partly sunny at times, isolated showers or thunderstorms, middle to upper 80s this afternoon, east to southeast winds at 5 to 15, a few clouds, low 70s tonight, isolated showers or thunderstorms, otherwise partly sunny, near 90 tomorrow, isolated showers tomorrow night, low to mid 70s, partly sunny with isolated showers or storms Friday, 90 to 94. This is Precision Weather Meteorologist Russ Murley for the beach, 92.7.
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0: Good morning. We may see an isolated shower or thunderstorm. Temperatures climbing into the middle and upper 80s this afternoon. An east to southeast breeze at 5 to 15 will be steadiest at the beaches. Just a few clouds tonight, lower 70s. Sunshine, then partly sunny tomorrow with isolated showers or thunderstorms, 88 to 92. Partly sunny with isolated showers or thunderstorms on Friday, 90 to 94. This is Precision Weather Meteorologist Russ Murley for the beach, 92.7.
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0: Good morning. Sunshine, partly sunny at times, isolated showers or thunderstorms, middle to upper 80s this afternoon, east to southeast winds at 5 to 15, a few clouds, low 70s tonight, isolated showers or thunderstorms, otherwise partly sunny, near 90 tomorrow, isolated showers tomorrow night, low to mid 70s, partly sunny with isolated showers or storms Friday, 90 to 94. This is Precision Weather Meteorologist Russ Murley for the beach, 92.7.
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0: Good morning. We may see an isolated shower or thunderstorm. Temperatures climbing into the middle and upper 80s this afternoon. An east to southeast breeze at 5 to 15 will be steadiest at the beaches. Just a few clouds tonight, lower 70s. Sunshine, then partly sunny tomorrow with isolated showers or thunderstorms, 88 to 92. Partly sunny with isolated showers or thunderstorms on Friday, 90 to 94. This is Precision Weather Meteorologist Russ Murley for the beach, 92.7.
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2: Kids have some time, and, you know, that's one of the things that we look at, why we have some of the folks on our team that we do.
3: Flagler County Public Schools Chief of Technology and Innovation, Ryan Deasing, educating on how the kids are using tablets.
2: When you look at where we're at for our elementary, those devices are not used all day long.
3: Communications Director Don Foley.
4: The word intentional, that's perfect for it. They're amazing, top to bottom. They use it well, and it actually has an incredible outcome.
3: Deasing says the district works constantly to protect children.
2: We have a lot of filtering that's in place, and I will say that is always a work in progress. Filters, as we know, are a great tool, but they also require a lot of maintenance.
3: If you have questions, Deasing says, request a tour of your child's school. I'm John Harvey reporting.
5: 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Traffic volume definitely picking up out there. Had the report of a broken down vehicle northbound I-95. Looks like they're off to the right shoulder, right before Bevel Road and the exit for Interstate 4. You should be able to get through there without too much trouble, though. I'm Jared Cirillo, Traffic Watch, a service of Shanfro and Shanfro, auto accident experts at Flagler Executive Airport and Daytona Beach.
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0: 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Traffic volume definitely picking up out there. Had the report of a broken down vehicle northbound I-95. Looks like they're off to the right shoulder right before Bevel Road and the exit for Interstate 4. You should be able to get through there without too much trouble, though. I'm Jared Cirillo, Traffic Watch, a service of Shantro and Shantro, auto accident experts at Flagler Executive Airport and Daytona Beach.
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0: Good morning. Sunshine, partly sunny at times, isolated showers or thunderstorms, middle to upper 80s this afternoon, east to southeast winds at 5 to 15, a few clouds, low 70s tonight, isolated showers or thunderstorms, otherwise partly sunny, near 90 tomorrow, isolated showers tomorrow night, low to mid 70s, partly sunny with isolated showers or storms Friday, 90 to 94. This is Precision Weather Meteorologist Russ Murley for the beach, 92.7.
1: 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Traffic volume definitely picking up out there. Had the report of a broken down vehicle northbound I-95. Looks like they're off to the right shoulder, right before Bevel Road and the exit for Interstate 4. You should be able to get through there without too much trouble, though. I'm Jared Cirillo, Traffic Watch, a service of Shantro and Shantro, auto accident experts at Flagler Executive Airport and Daytona Beach.
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0: Good morning. We may see an isolated shower or thunderstorm. Temperatures climbing into the middle and upper 80s this afternoon. An east to southeast breeze at 5 to 15 will be steadiest at the beaches. Just a few clouds tonight, lower 70s. Sunshine, then partly sunny tomorrow with isolated showers or thunderstorms, 88 to 92. Partly sunny with isolated showers or thunderstorms on Friday, 90 to 94. This is Precision Weather Meteorologist Russ Murley for the beach, 92.7.
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2: The first goal is to serve the people, and I have to serve you, who I work for. If I feel like I need more resources to do that and continue the great work that we're doing, I'm not going to be afraid to ask for them.
3: Clerk of Court and Comptroller Tom Bexley was among several constitutional officers presenting budget requests on Monday. His proposal includes about $500,000 in additional spending and two new positions. Commissioner Kim Carney said not every request is likely to be approved.
4: This is not going to be a good year. We're going to have to say no.
3: Carney said county leaders are facing a difficult budget year and questioned whether additional staffing can be sustained.
4: 80 to 90% of all the cash that goes out of here goes into people.
3: Additional budget workshops and hearings are scheduled before commissioners adopt a final budget later this year. From the WNZF Newsroom, I'm Erica Fox.
5: 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Trouble on US 1 north of Palm Coast Parkway near Wellfield Drive. We've got an accident there. Looks like traffic there is slowing on the northbound side, but all lanes should be open. There is some emergency activity. I'm Jared Cirillo. 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

0: 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Traffic volume definitely picking up out there. Had the report of a broken down vehicle northbound I-95. Looks like they're off to the right shoulder, right before Bevel Road and the exit for Interstate 4. You should be able to get through there without too much trouble, though. I'm Jared Cirillo, Traffic Watch, a service of Shanfro and Shanfro, auto accident experts at Flagler Executive Airport and Daytona Beach.
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0: Good morning. Sunshine, partly sunny at times, isolated showers or thunderstorms, middle to upper 80s this afternoon, east to southeast winds at 5 to 15, a few clouds, low 70s tonight, isolated showers or thunderstorms, otherwise partly sunny, near 90 tomorrow, isolated showers tomorrow night, low to mid 70s, partly sunny with isolated showers or storms Friday, 90 to 94. This is Precision Weather Meteorologist Russ Murley for the beach, 92.7.
1: 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Trouble on US 1 north of Palm Coast Parkway near Wellfield Drive. We've got an accident there. Looks like traffic there is slowing on the northbound side, but all lanes should be open. There is some emergency activity. I'm Jared Cirillo. 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
1: Good morning. We may see an isolated shower or thunderstorm. Temperatures climbing into the middle and upper 80s this afternoon. An east to southeast breeze at 5 to 15 will be steadiest at the beaches. Just a few clouds tonight, lower 70s. Sunshine, then partly sunny tomorrow with isolated showers or thunderstorms, 88 to 92. Partly sunny with isolated showers or thunderstorms on Friday, 90 to 94. This is Precision Weather Meteorologist Russ Murley for the beach, 92.7.
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3: By the end of the summer, there'll be a new place to eat in Flagler County with water views. Commission Chair Leanne Pennington.
4: We will be looking at Bull Creek lease coming up, and we're anticipating that restaurant to open in late August, and that's out off of County Road 2006 on Dead Lake, and it is a beautiful facility, and it's been built up about 9 feet off the ground, so we're not worried about flooding any longer, and so we're hoping everybody will keep paying attention to that opening and be a patron and support the new leasee.
3: Did you know that's a county-owned restaurant?
4: 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I believe in the late 90s, they bought that area and that property, and we continue to allow the restaurant to operate. So the county owns the building and owns the facility and the equipment, and then we lease it out to a restaurant.
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1: Good morning. Sunshine, partly sunny at times, isolated showers or thunderstorms, middle to upper 80s this afternoon, east to southeast winds at 5 to 15, a few clouds, low 70s tonight.

0: Showers or thunderstorms, otherwise partly sunny near 90 tomorrow. Isolated showers tomorrow night, low to mid-70s. Partly sunny with isolated showers or storms Friday, 90 to 94. This is Precision Weather Meteorologist Russ Murley for the beach, 92.7.
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0: Good morning. We may see an isolated shower or thunderstorm. Temperatures climbing into the middle and upper 80s this afternoon. An east to southeast breeze at 5 to 15 will be steadiest at the beaches. Just a few clouds tonight, lower 70s. Sunshine, then partly sunny tomorrow with isolated showers or thunderstorms, 88 to 92. Partly sunny with isolated showers or thunderstorms on Friday, 90 to 94. This is Precision Weather Meteorologist Russ Murley for the beach, 92.7.
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2: When you look at where we're at for our elementary, those devices are not used all day long.
3: Communications Director Don Foley.
4: The word intentional, that's perfect for it. They're amazing, top to bottom. They use it well, and it actually has an incredible outcome.
3: Diesing says the district works constantly to protect children.
2: We have a lot of filtering that's in place, and I will say that is always a work in progress. Filters, as we know, are a great tool, but they also require a lot of maintenance.
3: 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I'm John Harvey reporting.
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1: 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So much more expensive these days. 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So a few of the things that, according to this list, are ridiculously overpriced these days. The cost of maintenance on your house, movie tickets, sneakers, red meat, the dentist, and concert tickets.
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1: Good morning. Sunshine, partly sunny at times, isolated showers or thunderstorms, middle to upper 80s this afternoon, east to southeast winds at 5 to 15, a few clouds, low 70s tonight, isolated showers or thunderstorms, otherwise partly sunny, near 90 tomorrow, isolated showers tomorrow night, low to mid 70s, partly sunny with isolated showers or storms Friday, 90 to 94. This is Precision.

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0: Good morning. We may see an isolated shower or thunderstorm. Temperatures climbing into the middle and upper 80s this afternoon. An east to southeast breeze at 5 to 15 will be steadiest at the beaches. Just a few clouds tonight, lower 70s. Sunshine, then partly sunny tomorrow with isolated showers or thunderstorms, 88 to 92. Partly sunny with isolated showers or thunderstorms on Friday, 90 to 94. This is Precision Weather Meteorologist Russ Murley for the beach, 92.7.
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2: The first goal is to serve the people, and I have to serve you, who I work for. If I feel like I need more resources to do that and continue the great work that we're doing, I'm not going to be afraid to ask for them.
3: Clerk of Court and Comptroller Tom Bexley was among several constitutional officers presenting budget requests on Monday. His proposal includes about $500,000 in additional spending and two new positions. Commissioner Kim Carney said not every request is likely to be approved.
4: This is not going to be a good year. We're going to have to say no.
3: Carney said county leaders are facing a difficult budget year and questioned whether additional staffing can be sustained.
4: 80 to 90% of all the cash that goes out of here goes into people.
3: Additional budget workshops and hearings are scheduled before commissioners adopt a final budget later this year. From the WNZF Newsroom, I'm Erica Fox.
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1: Good morning. Sunshine, partly sunny at times, isolated showers or thunderstorms, middle to upper 80s this afternoon, east to southeast winds at 5 to 15, a few clouds, low 70s tonight, isolated showers or thunderstorms, otherwise partly sunny, near 90 tomorrow, isolated showers tomorrow night, low to mid 70s, partly sunny with isolated showers or storms Friday, 90 to 94. This is Precision Weather Meteorologist Russ Murley for the beach, 92.7.

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Foodies on this June 10th, celebrating National Black Cow Day, National Iced Tea Day, National Frosted Cookie Day, and National Egg Roll Day. Adele now on the

0: We may see an isolated shower or thunderstorm. Temperatures climbing into the middle and upper 80s this afternoon. An east to southeast breeze at 5 to 15 will be steadiest at the beaches. Just a few clouds tonight, lower 70s. Sunshine, then partly sunny tomorrow with isolated showers or thunderstorms, 88 to 92. Partly sunny with isolated showers or thunderstorms on Friday, 90 to 94. This is Precision Weather Meteorologist Russ Murley for the beach, 92.7.
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2: By the end of the summer, there'll be a new place to eat in Flagler County with water views. Commission Chair Leanne Pennington.
3: We will be looking at Bull Creek lease coming up, and we're anticipating that restaurant to open in late August, and that's out off of County Road 2006 on Dead Lake, and it is a beautiful facility, and it's been built up about 9 feet off the ground, so we're not worried about flooding any longer, and so we're hoping everybody will keep paying attention to that opening and be a patron and support the new leasee.
2: Did you know that's a county-owned restaurant?
3: 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I believe in the late 90s, they bought that area and that property, and we continue to allow the restaurant to operate. So the county owns the building and owns the facility and the equipment, and then we lease it out to a restaurant.
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0: It's Hour Quip at Laura's and Beach 92.7 FM. So when you indulge in a few adult beverages, do you find that you get certain cravings for maybe some salty snacks? Well, it looks like new research reveals why alcohol triggers cravings for salty snacks and chips instead of sweets. This according to the University of Sydney. Scientists found that alcohol raises levels of hormone FGF21, which does increase desire for savory foods while reducing sweet cravings.
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0: Sunshine, partly sunny at times, isolated showers or thunderstorms, middle to upper 80s this afternoon, east to southeast winds at 5 to 15, a few clouds, low 70s tonight, isolated showers or thunderstorms, otherwise partly sunny, near 90 tomorrow, isolated showers tomorrow night, low to mid 70s, partly sunny with isolated showers or storms Friday, 90 to 94. This is Precision Weather Meteorologist Russ Murley for the beach, 92.7.
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0: We may see an isolated shower or thunderstorm. Temperatures climbing into the middle and upper 80s this afternoon. An east to southeast breeze at 5 to 15 will be steadiest at the beaches. Just a few clouds tonight, lower 70s. Sunshine, then partly sunny tomorrow with isolated showers or thunderstorms, 88 to 92. Partly sunny with isolated showers or thunderstorms on Friday, 90 to 94. This is Precision Weather Meteorologist Russ Murley for the beach, 92.7.
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2: Kids have some time, and, you know, that's one of the things that we look at, why we have some of the folks on our team that we do.
3: Flagler County Public Schools Chief of Technology and Innovation, Ryan Deasing, educating on how the kids are using tablets.
2: When you look at where we're at for our elementary, those devices are not used all day long.
3: Communications Director Don Foley.
4: The word intentional, that's perfect for it. They're amazing, top to bottom. They use it well, and it actually has an incredible outcome.
3: Deasing says the district works constantly to protect children.
2: We have a lot of filtering that's in place, and I will say that is always a work in progress. Filters, as we know, are a great tool, but they also require a lot of maintenance.
3: If you have questions, Deasing says, request a tour of your child's school. I'm John Harvey, reporting.
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0: Sam Smith on Beach 92.7 FM. It's At Work with Laura Z. Well, if you didn't pick up the free tickets that we had around town for tomorrow night, don't worry. 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

0: Sunshine, partly sunny at times, isolated showers or thunderstorms, middle to upper 80s this afternoon, east to southeast winds at 5 to 15, a few clouds, low 70s tonight, isolated showers or thunderstorms, otherwise partly sunny, near 90 tomorrow, isolated showers tomorrow night, low to mid 70s, partly sunny with isolated showers or storms Friday, 90 to 94. This is Precision Weather Meteorologist Russ Murley for the beach, 92.7.
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0: We may see an isolated shower or thunderstorm. Temperatures climbing into the middle and upper 80s this afternoon. An east to southeast breeze at 5 to 15 will be steadiest at the beaches. Just a few clouds tonight, lower 70s. Sunshine, then partly sunny tomorrow with isolated showers or thunderstorms, 88 to 92. Partly sunny with isolated showers or thunderstorms on Friday, 90 to 94. This is Precision Weather Meteorologist Russ Murley for the beach, 92.7.
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2: The first goal is to serve the people, and I have to serve you, who I work for. If I feel like I need more resources to do that and continue the great work that we're doing, I'm not going to be afraid to ask for them.
3: Clerk of Court and Comptroller Tom Bexley was among several constitutional officers presenting budget requests on Monday. His proposal includes about $500,000 in additional spending and two new positions. Commissioner Kim Carney said not every request is likely to be approved.
4: This is not going to be a good year. We're going to have to say no.
3: Carney said county leaders are facing a difficult budget year and questioned whether additional staffing can be sustained.
4: 80 to 90% of all the cash that goes out of here goes into people.
3: Additional budget workshops and hearings are scheduled before commissioners adopt a final budget later this year. From the WNZF Newsroom, I'm Erica Fox.
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0: Dua Lipa at work with Laura Zan Beach 92.7 FM. Well, as they say, one's just not enough. So much so that Dua Lipa and her new hubby, Callum Turner, had a second wedding in Sicily and had Elton John performing.
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0: sunshine, partly sunny at times, isolated showers or thunderstorms, middle to upper 80s this afternoon, east to southeast winds at 5 to 15, a few clouds, low 70s tonight, isolated showers or thunderstorms, otherwise partly sunny, near 90 tomorrow, isolated showers tomorrow night, low to mid 70s, partly sunny with isolated showers or storms Friday, 90 to 94. This is Precision Weather Meteorologist Russ Murley for the beach, 92.7.
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0: We may see an isolated shower or thunderstorm. Temperatures climbing into the middle and upper 80s this afternoon. An east to southeast breeze at 5 to 15 will be steadiest at the beaches. Just a few clouds tonight, lower 70s. Sunshine, then partly sunny tomorrow with isolated showers or thunderstorms, 88 to 92. Partly sunny with isolated showers or thunderstorms on Friday, 90 to 94. This is Precision Weather Meteorologist Russ Murley for the beach, 92.7.
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2: By the end of the summer, there'll be a new place to eat in Flagler County with water views. Commission Chair Leanne Pennington.
3: We will be looking at Bull Creek lease coming up, and we're anticipating that restaurant to open in late August, and that's out off of County Road 2006 on Dead Lake, and it is a beautiful facility, and it's been built up about 9 feet off the ground, so we're not worried about flooding any longer, and so we're hoping everybody will keep paying attention to that opening and be a patron and support the new leasee.
2: Did you know that's a county-owned restaurant?
3: So the county actually owns the building and all the equipment in it. I believe in the late 90s, they bought that area and that property, and we continue to allow the restaurant to operate. So the county owns the building and owns the facility and the equipment, and then we lease it out to a restaurant.
2: From the WNZF Newsroom, I'm Liz Ryan.
4: 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Traffic is a little bit slow if you're traveling along US 92 or US 1, looking good on 95. State Road 100 a little slow by the airport. 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
1: 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That one actually a request for Chris on this Wednesday afternoon. 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
2: Sunshine, partly sunny at times, isolated showers or thunderstorms, middle to upper 80s this afternoon, east to southeast winds at 5 to 15, a few clouds, low 70s tonight, isolated showers or thunderstorms, otherwise partly sunny near 90 tomorrow, isolated showers tomorrow night, low to mid 70s, partly sunny with isolated showers or storms Friday, 90 to 94. This is Precision Weather Meteorologist Russ Murley for the Beach, 92.7.
3: I'm Lisa Buckman. This traffic update brought to you by Daytona Dodge Chrysler Jeep and Ram in the Daytona Auto Mall, where we won't waste your time or money. Picking up some volumes on 95 southbound along Moody Boulevard as well. Looking good on A1A, State Route 100, slow out by the airport. 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

0: We may see an isolated shower or thunderstorm. Temperatures climbing into the middle and upper 80s this afternoon. An east to southeast breeze at 5 to 15 will be steadiest at the beaches. Just a few clouds tonight, lower 70s. Sunshine, then partly sunny tomorrow with isolated showers or thunderstorms, 88 to 92. Partly sunny with isolated showers or thunderstorms on Friday, 90 to 94. This is Precision Weather Meteorologist Russ Murley for the beach, 92.7.
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2: Kids have some time, and, you know, that's one of the things that we look at, why we have some of the folks on our team that we do.
3: Flagler County Public Schools Chief of Technology and Innovation, Ryan Deasing, educating on how the kids are using tablets.
2: When you look at where we're at for our elementary, those devices are not used all day long.
3: Communications Director Don Foley.
4: The word intentional, that's perfect for it. They're amazing, top to bottom. They use it well, and it actually has an incredible outcome.
3: Deasing says the district works constantly to protect children.
2: We have a lot of filtering that's in place, and I will say that is always a work in progress. Filters, as we know, are a great tool, but they also require a lot of maintenance.
3: If you have questions, Deasing says, request a tour of your child's school. I'm John Harvey, reporting.
5: 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Slowdowns continue along US 92 and US 1. You're also going to find it a bit heavy, 95 through LPGA Boulevard. Looking good along the Belterre Parkway. 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

0: sunshine, partly sunny at times, isolated showers or thunderstorms, middle to upper 80s this afternoon, east to southeast winds at 5 to 15, a few clouds, low 70s tonight, isolated showers or thunderstorms, otherwise partly sunny, near 90 tomorrow, isolated showers tomorrow night, low to mid 70s, partly sunny with isolated showers or storms Friday, 90 to 94. This is Precision Weather Meteorologist Russ Murley for the beach, 92.7.
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2: Traffic is a little bit slow if you're traveling along US 92 or US 1, looking good on 95. State Road 100 a little slow by the airport.
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0: Clear sky through the night as temperatures drop back into the lower 70s and then climb back to near 90 through the day on Thursday. Mainly sunny sky. The risk for an afternoon shower or thunderstorm is about 30%, and it's pretty consistent each day through the end of the week and through the weekend, with a very quick shutdown through each evening. Daytime highs, though, climb up a little bit each day. Low 70s Thursday night for the low, but then back into the low to mid-90s on Friday, and mid-90s both Saturday and Sunday. This is Precision Weather Meteorologist Phil Spivak for The Beach 92.7.
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2: The first goal is to serve the people, and I have to serve you, who I work for. If I feel like I need more resources to do that and continue the great work that we're doing, I'm not going to be afraid to ask for them.
3: Clerk of Court and Comptroller Tom Bexley was among several constitutional officers presenting budget requests on Monday. His proposal includes about $500,000 in additional spending and two new positions. Commissioner Kim Carney said not every request is likely to be approved.
4: This is not going to be a good year. We're going to have to say no.
3: Carney said county leaders are facing a difficult budget year and questioned whether additional staffing can be sustained.
4: 80 to 90% of all the cash that goes out of here goes into people.
3: Additional budget workshops and hearings are scheduled before commissioners adopt a final budget later this year. From the WNZF Newsroom, I'm Erica Fox.
5: 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Slowdowns continue along US 92 and US 1. You're also going to find it a bit heavy, 95 through LPGA Boulevard. Looking good along the Belterre Parkway. 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

0: Generally clear sky through the night, temperatures low 70s, and then back to around or a little above 90 through the day on Thursday. Some afternoon showers and storms pop up, and they die down very quickly with a clear sky Thursday night, low to mid-70s once again, and it's pretty warm Friday through the weekend. Temperatures closer to the mid-90s, low to mid-90s on Friday, solidly into the mid-90s for both Saturday and Sunday, and each day that afternoon shower threat picks up, dies down very quickly for sunset and beyond. This is Precision Weather Meteorologist Phil Spivak for The Beach 92.7.
1: 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We have an accident on West New York Avenue at Linda Drive. It is not blocking the roadway. Looking good along A1A, a little sluggish along the Belterre Parkway. 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

0: Clear sky through the night as temperatures drop back into the lower 70s and then climb back to near 90 through the day on Thursday. Mainly sunny sky. The risk for an afternoon shower or thunderstorm is about 30%, and it's pretty consistent each day through the end of the week and through the weekend, with a very quick shutdown through each evening. Daytime highs, though, climb up a little bit each day. Low 70s Thursday night for the low, but then back into the low to mid-90s on Friday and mid-90s both Saturday and Sunday. This is Precision Weather Meteorologist Phil Spivak for The Beach 92.7.
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0: Generally clear sky through the night, temperatures low 70s, and then back to around or a little above 90 through the day on Thursday. Some afternoon showers and storms pop up, and they die down very quickly with a clear sky Thursday night, low to mid-70s once again, and it's pretty warm Friday through the weekend. Temperatures closer to the mid-90s, low to mid-90s on Friday, solidly into the mid-90s for both Saturday and Sunday, and each day that afternoon shower threat picks up, dies down very quickly for sunset and beyond. This is Precision Weather Meteorologist Phil Spivak for The Beach, 92.7.
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0: Clear sky through the night as temperatures drop back into the lower 70s and then climb back to near 90 through the day on Thursday. Mainly sunny sky. The risk for an afternoon shower or thunderstorm is about 30%, and it's pretty consistent each day through the end of the week and through the weekend, with a very quick shutdown through each evening. Daytime highs, though, climb up a little bit each day. Low 70s Thursday night for the low, but then back into the low to mid-90s on Friday, and mid-90s both Saturday and Sunday. This is Precision Weather Meteorologist Phil Spivak for The Beach 92.7.
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0: Generally clear sky through the night, temperatures low 70s, and then back to around or a little above 90 through the day on Thursday. Some afternoon showers and storms pop up, and they die down very quickly with a clear sky Thursday night, low to mid-70s once again, and it's pretty warm Friday through the weekend. Temperatures closer to the mid-90s, low to mid-90s on Friday, solidly into the mid-90s for both Saturday and Sunday, and each day that afternoon shower threat picks up, dies down very quickly for sunset and beyond. This is Precision Weather Meteorologist Phil Spivak for the Beach 92.7.
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